where the hits keep coming back. Here's something for you to sing along to from the 80s.

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2: 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But apparently, there are some drivers who don't realise this and are a danger to themselves and to other road users. 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

0: Non-stop Boomerang, where the hits continue coming back. Next.
1: Mum was struggling at home. 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
2: 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Make sure you fit a smoke alarm and test it weekly. Fire kills. You can prevent it.

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4: FIFA says Gianni Infantino has their full support after a crisis meeting in Morocco. The president of the governing body's face calls to step down after controversial plans to sell stakes in a company to run the World Cup to private investors. Investigations are continuing after a stabbing in London's Covent Garden left 4 people injured. Police say it was an isolated mental health attack. And the number of vehicles built in the UK during the first half of the year fell by 7.5% compared to the same time last year. That's according to the Society of Motor Manufacturers and Traders. James Bowley is their spokesperson.
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4: 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I'm Lucy Gorman-Lee.
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4: Sunny and bright spells despite a fair amount of cloud. A few isolated showers, but feeling cooler than recent days with a high of 24 degrees.

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I'm here with the latest local news for Peterborough and Cambridgeshire throughout the week as we get you to or from work. 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
1: Remember that tank top you bought me? 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You took me

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5: Gianni Infantino will remain the president of FIFA after the football governing body gave him their full support following a crisis meeting in Morocco. Mr. Infantino faced criticism for his plans to sell stakes in a company to run the World Cup to private investors. A University of Cambridge professor at the centre of a plagiarism row has resigned. Professor Jason Arde has been placed under investigation. In a letter addressed to colleagues, Professor Arde says the only way to bring this chapter to an end is to walk away. Ed Miliband says the US is the UK's closest ally. It's after the Foreign Secretary held talks with his US counterpart Marco Rubio. The pair discussed efforts to reopen the Strait of Hormuz. And half of Scottish teenagers say AI has made them rethink their career goals. That's according to a new survey, which shows many teens want to learn skills that they think artificial intelligence can't replace. That's the latest from Radio News Hub. I'm Lucy Gorman-Lee.
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5: Sunny and bright spells despite a fair amount of cloud. A few isolated showers, but feeling cooler than recent days with a high of 24 degrees Celsius.

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Hi, this is Chris Tibbles inviting you to join me weekday mornings between 6 and 10 for Boomerang Breakfast with the Cresset Peterborough. I've got a Start Your Day survey, a chance to win 50 quid on Bits and Pieces at 7:15. There's local conversations throughout the show, plus local news

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5: FIFA says Gianni Infantino has their full support after a crisis meeting in Morocco. The president of the football governing body has faced calls to step down after controversial plans to sell stakes in a company to run the World Cup to private investors. A Cambridge professor at the centre of a plagiarism row has quit after an investigation was launched. It's after media reports alleging that Professor Jason Arday had plagiarised his PhD thesis and other research. In a letter addressed to colleagues, he says the only way to bring this chapter to an end is to walk away. And the number of vehicles built in the UK during the first half of the year fell by 7.5%. That's according to the Society of Motor Manufacturers and Traders. James Bowley is their spokesperson.
6: There also needs to be steps taken to ensure that the UK isn't impacted by the proposed Made in Europe policies. That threatens our €80 billion a year trading relationship with the EU.
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5: Sunny and bright spells despite a fair amount of cloud. A few isolated showers, but feeling cooler than recent days with a high of 24 degrees Celsius.

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I'll be with you between 10 and midday every Sunday with County Matters, local news stories and events. 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

0: 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We are putting money in the music on Boomerang Radio's Bits and Pieces. 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
4: Gianni Infantino will remain the president of FIFA after the football governing body gave him their full support following a crisis meeting in Morocco. Mr. Infantino faced criticism for his plans to sell stakes in a company to run the World Cup to private investors. A University of Cambridge professor at the centre of a plagiarism row has resigned. Professor Jason Arday has been placed under investigation. In a letter addressed to colleagues, Professor Arday says the only way to bring this chapter to an end is to walk away. Ed Miliband says the US is the UK's closest ally. It's after the Foreign Secretary held talks with his US counterpart Marco Rubio. The pair discussed efforts to reopen the Strait of Hormuz. And half of Scottish teenagers say AI has made them rethink their career goals. That's according to a new survey, which shows many teens want to learn skills that they think artificial intelligence can't replace. That's the latest from Radio News Hub. I'm Lucy Gorman-Lee.
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4: Sunny and bright spells despite a fair amount of cloud. A few isolated showers, but feeling cooler than recent days with a high of 24 degrees Celsius.

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Here's something for you to sing along to from the 80s.

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1: Go on, blow out the candles. All 70 of them. Now, roll up your sleeve.
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4: Cambridgeshire Police are urging those carrying bladed items to surrender them. It's after a collection of swords and knives were handed over to officers in Peterborough. Police say the person who collected the items realised they were now illegal to own and decided to do the right thing. Officers say anyone wishing to hand items in should contact them via the force's website. An electrical substation fire in Godmanchester has affected around 600 homes. Cambridgeshire Fire and Rescue dealt with the blaze at the Bridge Place substation on Tuesday evening. UK power networks are now working on site. Meanwhile, a fire involving rubbish near the A142 was deliberate. That's according to the fire service. Crews from Sutton and Chatteris dealt with the blaze around 9 p.m. on Sunday. Anyone with information should contact police on 101. And a newly issued notice to aviation has revealed plans for a training exercise. Residents in Peterborough heard military jets soaring over the city yesterday afternoon. The aircraft involved conducted high-energy manoeuvres in support of ground operations.
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4: Sunshine and patchy cloud across Peterborough and Cambridgeshire today with highs of 22 degrees. And that's the latest from the Boomerang Radio newsroom. I'm Matt Webb.
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3: 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Weather.

Delamitri and always the last to know. It's Boomerang Radio, 9 minutes after six. Hello, you. This is Chris Tibbles. Boomerang Breakfast is on for Thursday. Dave Edmonds lined up, the Beatles as well. First, here's Mental as Anything.

0: Boomerang Radio, where the hits keep coming back across Peterborough and Cambridgeshire. Dave Edmonds and Girls Talk at 18 after 6. This is Chris Tibble's Morning Hello. Next week, we are in Rail World Wildlife Haven's little venue in Peterborough. I say little, it's a nice little venue. If you've ever been before, you'll know what I'm talking about. Beautiful gardens, there's model railways inside and out. There's lots of educational stuff for the kids to learn about. There's some stuff about the trains, history of Peterborough that you might want to get involved in. It's all at Rail World Wildlife Haven. And on the 12th of August, which is Wednesday, we are going to be there joining the Family Fun Day. Kicks off at 10:30, runs through until 3. Lots to do for all the family, especially as it's the school holidays. It's a chance for you to get face painting, big kids and small kids. The swing boat will be there. There's raffles, there's games, so much more besides as the Rail World Wildlife Haven Family Fun Day gets underway Wednesday, 12th of August. 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
0: Right, Kenny Rogers and Dolly Parton together are to play. First, Sean, what's happening on the roads?
2: Main routes across Cambridgeshire all flowing nice and freely so far this Thursday morning. Lots of issues for the M11 and the A1M. Flowing well for the centre of Cambridge and for Huntingdon. No problems for the A47 heading in towards Wisbeach. Generally moving well for the centre of Peterborough inbound for the A15. Expect delays later for the Queensgate roundabout with lane restrictions in place and a check on public transport. No issues to report. And that's the latest on Cambridge's roads for Boomerang Radio. I'm Sean Moore.
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0: at Stowe Park in Stoke-on-Quay across this weekend and into next week. The event will feature horse displays, motorbike stunts, wrestling, BMX, falconry, gun dog displays, classic cars and steam exhibits as well. Not only that, cookery demonstrations, local food producers, rural crafts, chainsaw carving and live music. So something for all the family. You can enjoy the magic shows with the kids. You can see the pirate musical as well. There'll be stormtroopers. There's superheroes. There's Punch and Judy if you like a bit of old-fashioned entertainment. There's a petting farm with donkey rides as well. So lots happening across the weekend at Stowe Park, the Cambridge Country Show this weekend, Saturday onwards. Go along and get involved if you can. Right, news headlines. Matt, it's 6:30.
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2: Cambridgeshire Police are urging those carrying bladed items to surrender them. It's after a collection of swords and knives were handed over to officers in Peterborough. Police say the person who collected the items realised they were now illegal to own and decided to do the right thing. Officers say anyone wishing to hand items in should contact them via the force's website. An electrical substation fire in Godmanchester has affected around 600 homes. Cambridgeshire Fire and Rescue dealt with the blaze at the Bridge Place substation on Tuesday evening. UK power networks are now working on site. Meanwhile, a fire involving rubbish near the A142 was deliberate. That's according to the fire service. Crews from Sutton and Chatteris dealt with the blaze around 9 p.m. on Sunday. Anyone with information should contact police on 101. And a newly issued notice to aviation has revealed plans for a training exercise. Residents in Peterborough heard military jets soaring over the city yesterday afternoon. The aircraft involved conducted high-energy manoeuvres in support of ground operations.
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2: Sunshine and patchy cloud across Peterborough and Cambridgeshire today with highs of 22 degrees. And that's the latest from the Boomerang Radio newsroom. I'm Matt Webb.
0: Thank you, Matt. Right, let's do Thursday's Start Your Day survey then. As always, this is just for a bit of fun. But the survey answer will be given to you at 7:15. In the meantime, you have to work out what the answer is. And the Start Your Day survey today, the question is this. More than 10% of people across the UK do this every day. What is it? More than 10% of people across the UK do this every day. That's according to a recent poll. Could be anything, couldn't it? More than 10% of people do this every day. I will give you a clue, though.
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0: Well, the poll was done by Motorola. Has that helped? More than 10% of people across the UK do this every day. 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

0: George Ezra and Shotgun. It's Boomerang Radio, where the hits keep coming back across Peterborough and Cambridgeshire on DAB, across Peterborough and Cambridge, everywhere else online and through your smart speaker. Tell it to enable Boomerang Radio UK. It should do just that. I've got the Velvettes on the way. Also, the business news for this morning, and we will bring you the answer for today's Start Your Day survey. Now, this survey question is causing a few heads to be scratched today. More than 10% of people across the UK do this every day. Mel in Stanground says, is it go jogging? No. David Morgan says, good morning, Chris. Is it comment on something they've seen on Facebook? No. Anushka in Cambridge says, is it taking multivitamins? No. Dan says, is it complain about going to work? No, it's not. Neil in Whittlesea says, is it listen to the breakfast show? I would hope, Neil, it's more than 10% of people saying that they do this every day. What do you reckon it is? It is a survey. Here's the clue that's been done by Motorola.
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0: Drop us an email or message through the app if you think you know. I will give you the answer in just a minute. Right, Sean, what's happening on the roads and rails?
2: Main routes across Cambridgeshire all flowing nice and freely so far this Thursday morning. Lots of issues for the M11 and the A1M. Flowing well for the centre of Cambridge and for Huntingdon. No problems for the A47 heading in towards Wisbeach. Generally moving well for the centre of Peterborough inbound for the A15. Expect delays later for the Queensgate roundabout with lane restrictions in place. And a check on public transport. No issues to report. And that's the latest on Cambridge's roads for Boomerang Radio. I'm Sean Moore.
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0: the Velvelettes and Needle in a Haystack on Boomerang Radio, where the hits keep coming back. This morning's Start Your Day survey, then. Let me put you out of your misery. More than 10% of people do this every day. It's a survey that's been done by Motorola. The answer today was misplace your phone. We've had all kinds of different answers today, but nobody getting anything close to saying that it was misplacing your phone. Well done if you got it right, though, and didn't contact. Have a go tomorrow. Do get in touch tomorrow, as Friday's Start Your Day survey is on just after 6:30 tomorrow morning. Right, let's get the latest business news.
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3: Paddy Power owner Flutter has said its long-serving boss will step down as he cut its sales and earnings forecast for the year. The company, which also owns Betfair and Skybet, reduced its guidance despite hailing a surge in betting activity during the World Cup. On Wednesday, Flutter said Group Chief Executive Peter Jackson will depart the top job at the end of September after 8 years. The UK's new car market grew by 11.7% in July compared with the same month last year, according to new figures. Some 156,571 new cars were registered last month, according to the Society of Motor Manufacturers and Traders. This was the best July performance since 2019. And a fleet of self-driving cars to be used by Uber in London have been granted minicab licences. Technology company Wayve said Transport for London has awarded private hire vehicle licences to a number of its autonomous pure electric Ford Mustang Mach-E vehicles. Uber said some 100,000 people who signed up to express their interest will be offered rides in the vehicles later this summer.
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0: And that, of course, is back on your radio today at 12:30. Right, let's get your songs in for the 7 o'clock sing-along. 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

Stacey Lattisaws, Jump to the Beat on Boomerang Radio. Hello, this is Chris Tibbles. Hope you're okay. Just gone 10 to 7 across Peterborough and Cambridgeshire. We're waking you up every morning with Boomerang Breakfast with the Crescent Peterborough. And not only that, we also give you the chance to win yourself 50 quid. It's back at 7:15. I'm talking about bits and pieces. It's here on Boomerang Radio.

Boomerang Radio through Thursday. Hey, Thursday, you know what that means. If you are in Peterborough tonight and you fancy testing the general knowledge, your old grey matter, well, the general knowledge quiz is on at Charters Bar on Town Bridge tonight. Gets underway at 8. Teams of 6 can enter for free. If you're the winning team, well, the drinks are on you, aren't they?

0: doesn't seem like 5 minutes since that song was in the charts. I'm sure it was the back end of the 90s, though, wasn't it? Steps and Last Thing on My Mind, Boomerang Radio, where the hits keep coming back. And after seven, it could be your favourite hit that I'm playing as part of the 7 o'clock sing-along. If you have been in touch just after the news with Matt, I will be playing today's 7 o'clock sing-along, and it could be yours. Right, Sean, what you got on the road?
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2: Main routes across Cambridgeshire all flowing nice and freely so far this Thursday morning. Not seeing issues for the M11 and the A1M. Flowing well for the centre of Cambridge and for Huntingdon. No problems for the A47 heading in towards Wisbeach. Generally moving well for the centre of Peterborough inbound for the A15. Expect delays later for the Queensgate roundabout with lane restrictions in place. And a check on public transport. No issues to report. And that's the latest on Cambridge's roads for Boomerang Radio. I'm Sean Moore.
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5: Cambridgeshire Police are urging those carrying bladed items to surrender them. It's after a collection of swords and knives were handed over to officers in Peterborough. Police say the person who collected the items realised they were now illegal to own and decided to do the right thing. Officers say anyone wishing to hand items in should contact them via the force's website. An electrical substation fire in Godmanchester has affected around 600 homes. Cambridgeshire Fire and Rescue dealt with the blaze at the Bridge Place substation on Tuesday evening. UK power networks are now working on site. Meanwhile, a fire involving rubbish near the A142 was deliberate. That's according to the fire service. Crews from Sutton and Chatteris dealt with the blaze around 9 p.m. on Sunday. Anyone with information should contact police on 101. And a newly issued notice to aviation has revealed plans for a training exercise. Residents in Peterborough heard military jets soaring over the city yesterday afternoon. The aircraft involved conducted high-energy manoeuvres in support of ground operations.
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5: Sunshine and patchy cloud across Peterborough and Cambridgeshire today with highs of 22 degrees. And that's the latest from the Boomerang Radio newsroom. I'm Matt Webb.
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0: Just after seven then, let's get on today's 7 o'clock sing-along. Hello to Martin in St Neots, who's just about to head out the door and head to work. Maybe you're already in the car, Martin. If you are, turn this one up nice and loud. The song you've requested, Depeche Mode, Everything Counts. The reason? Well, it reminds you of leaving school back in the early 80s.

Martin in St Neots choosing that this morning for the 7 o'clock sing-along Depeche Mode, a song that reminds him of finishing school back in the early 80s, 1983, that was in the charts for them. If you want your song on for Monday, of course tomorrow, Friday, it's my turn to choose the 7 o'clock sing-along. Monday morning could be yours though. If you want to get in advance, you can. Tell me who you are, where you are, what song you want to hear and why. Be listening Monday after 7. Could be yours I'm playing. The 7 o'clock sing-along here on Boomerang Radio. Right, as we continue through Thursday, it's 6 minutes after 7. In less than 10 minutes, I'm going to give you the chance to win yourself £50. Bits and pieces. 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

are a sister sledge and we're family. It's Boomerang Radio. Hello, morning. 6th of August 2026 at 9 minutes after seven. This is Chris Tibbles. I need to share with you some of these that I have found. These are genuine complaints to councils and extracts from letters. I mean, I love the English language. One little punctuation mark or spelling mistake and things go to pot, don't they? Well, these are genuine extracts from letters, complaints to councils, such as, my lavatory seat is cracked. Where do I stand? this one, I wish to report that tiles are missing from the outside toilet roof. I think it was bad wind the other day that blew them off. And I request permission to remove my drawers in the kitchen. Hey, you do what you want. They are genuine complaints to councils or letters to councils across the UK. Excerpts from them. I'll give you some more through the morning. It's Boomerang Radio.

0: That is a club classic from Maloko and Sing It Back on Boomerang Radio. Hello, morning, hope you're okay. This is Chris Tibbles on the 6th of August. Today, it's Farm Worker Appreciation Day. So if you are one of the many farm workers at the moment that are working hard to get the harvest in and the bales of hay and the corn and everything that you're doing at the moment in this incredible heat, keep up the hard work. I'll play you the Kinks next.
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0: Okay, another chance for you to get your hands on £50, courtesy of our friends at Apple Home Improvements. This is Boomerang Radio's Bits and Pieces. We've already had one correct guess, but now we've had two. Can you identify the five songs from this short piece of audio?
1: Bits and Pieces.

0: So just over a week ago, Joe in Huntingdon, he correctly guessed that Mika's Grace Kelly was from the 2000s. Chalk that one up. Then we've had an email from Kev White. Kev says Shalimar, and there it is in there. Yes, it is. That represents the 1980s. So you've got the 2000s, you've got the 80s. Chalk both of those up and then try to work out the songs that are missing. The 60s, the 70s, and the 90s. But who is it?
1: Bits and pieces.

0: There are five songs inside just that few seconds. All you need to do is identify those songs. If you get them right, like Joe and Kev, I will give you a mention on the radio. If not, don't worry. 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It's about a tenner a song. 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

0: There are the Kinks and sunny afternoon. Hopefully it is. It's going to be 22 today, a little cooler than it has been. But tomorrow, looking at the temperatures, they will rise again. We were promised a little bit of a cooler period before our fifth heatwave of the summer comes into force. So those temperatures, well, we know it. They are going to rise again, aren't they? OK, Lenny Kravitz on the way. Queen as well.
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0: Let's get you where you need to be safely this morning. Sean will bring us up to date.
2: Main routes across Cambridgeshire moving well this morning. Not seeing issues for the A1M and the M11. Flowing well heading into the centre of Huntingdon. No issues for the A141. Generally moving well heading in towards the centre of Peterborough for the A15 inbound. Not seeing issues for the A47 Wisbeach bypass. At Biggleswade, Mead End is closed for emergency repairs. That's from Oak Crescent to Elm Road. A check on to public transport. No issues to report. And that's the latest on Cambridge's roads. For Boomerang Radio, I'm Sean Moore.
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They're a Queen and We Will Rock You. It's Boomerang Radio. I'll play that this morning for Mark Fowler. Not Mark Fowler, formerly of EastEnders. No, this is Mark Fowler of Peterborough City Council, who has racked up an incredible 49 years of service with the City Council. So, Mark, if you're listening, a big well done. Since joining Peterborough City Council back in July 1977, Mark has made a lasting contribution through his commitment, professionalism and dedication as well. So you may have seen Mark, you may have worked with Mark in the past at Peterborough City Council. And nearly five decades. That is worthy of a gold watch if ever I know it. Well done, Mark. From all of us here at Boomerang Radio. Right, news headlines on the way at 7:30 with Matt Webb looking after things for Tom Green. First, let's get Lenny Kravitz on. It's Boomerang Radio.

0: has allowed him to show his deepest emotions through the development of songs. Being part of the acoustic guitar allows Ollie to ignite his passions and produce lyrics and medleys from the heart. If you fancy watching him and hearing his music, get to the Commemoration Hall in Huntingdon tonight from 7 o'clock. It's absolutely free to go in. There will be a jar for donations for the performers through the evening. But yeah, an acoustic night with Ollie Bruce tonight from 7 at Huntingdon Commemoration Hall.
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0: Right, we will get the latest sports news in just a moment. First, Matt has the news headlines. It's 7:30.
2: Cambridgeshire Police are urging those carrying bladed items to surrender them. It's after a collection of swords and knives were handed over to officers in Peterborough. Police say the person who collected the items realised they were now illegal to own and decided to do the right thing. Officers say anyone wishing to hand items in should contact them via the force's website. An electrical substation fire in Godmanchester has affected around 600 homes. Cambridgeshire Fire and Rescue dealt with the blaze at the Bridge Place substation on Tuesday evening. UK power networks are now working on site. Meanwhile, a fire involving rubbish near the A142 was deliberate. That's according to the fire service. Crews from Sutton and Chatteris dealt with the blaze around 9 p.m. on Sunday. Anyone with information should contact police on 101. And a newly issued notice to aviation has revealed plans for a training exercise. Residents in Peterborough heard military jets soaring over the city yesterday afternoon. The aircraft involved conducted high-energy manoeuvres in support of ground operations.
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2: Sunshine and patchy cloud across Peterborough and Cambridgeshire today with highs of 22 degrees. And that's the latest from the Boomerang Radio newsroom. I'm Matt Webb.
0: Thank you, Matt. Right, Frankie, what's happening in the world of sport?
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4: Gianni Infantino's apologised after being forced to abandon plans to sell stakes in a company to run the World Cup, but he will stay on as FIFA president. The plans were firmly rejected by three continental confederations, with UEFA threatening to boycott their competitions. Manchester City manager Enzo Maresca has praised his players' pre-season efforts as they prepare to launch their bid to regain the Premier League title. He spoke after his side 3-1 victory over the K-League All-Stars in Seoul.
5: Day by day, I can see that the players, they are doing the effort to show that. And at the same time, again, it's very important that I can see that they trust the job that we are doing.
4: In other football news, Newcastle have appointed Matthias Jeisler as their new head coach following Eddie Howe's departure. LIV Golf has announced it's reached an agreement with a new lead investor. The news comes after Saudi Arabia's public investment fund said it would withdraw funding, which brought the future of the tour into doubt. And Foslas Racecourse has announced it's brought forward the start of next Wednesday's action due to a possible clash with a solar eclipse.
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0: Thank you, Frankie. Right, 7:33. Morning to Toby in Warrington. He's messaged to say, Chris, I'm hearing 5 seconds of a song over and over again as my boys are watching TikTok constantly.
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0: Any chance you can play the song? I am guessing, Toby, you want to hear the song in full so you can get out of your head. Summer holidays are brilliant, aren't they?
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0: There are the Four Seasons and Sherry on Boomerang Radio, a bit early for that. 7:40, this is Chris Tibbles, hello. Latest on the roads with Sean in just a moment. Going to play Ian Dury and the Blockheads as well. Hit me with your rhythm stick. That's to play within the next few minutes. Quick reminder that the Travelling Bricks exhibition is on at Peterborough Cathedral. If you've not already been and you love your Lego, or your kids do, this is a brilliant exhibition that you need to take them along to. Whatever your age, take some time to go and see this. Travelling Bricks is a globally touring exhibition made from over 1 million Lego bricks. It's here right up until the 29th of August. It got underway on the 18th of July, and it combines hands-on interactive experiences along with you being able to see over 120 models across 60 scenes, including air, land, sea and space, all built by professional artists. There are also, in a big pit within the cathedral, 200,000 Lego bricks for you and the family to freely use and let your imaginations run wild to build whatever you want to build. If within that 200,000 you find a gold brick, show the nearest a staff member, because you could be a winner. Lots of prizes to be had from different city centre businesses courtesy of this exhibition. 200,000 Lego bricks for you to use though and build upon. You need to check out the website peterborough-cathedral.org.uk. 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Get your tickets on there. Find out when you can book, how you can book, and what you can see. I mean, some of the images look brilliant. I need to go and see this. I haven't yet been to see it, but in a week or two I'm going to make some time to go and see it.
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2: Main routes across Cambridgeshire moving well this morning. Not seeing issues for the A1M and the M11. Flowing well heading into the centre of Huntingdon. No issues for the A141. Generally moving well heading in towards the centre of Peterborough for the A15 inbound. Not seeing issues for the A47 Wisbeach bypass. The Biggleswade Mead End is closed for emergency repairs. That's from Oak Crescent to Elm Road. A check on to public transport. No issues to report. And that's the latest on Cambridgeshire's roads. For Boomerang Radio, I'm Sean Moore.
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the deserts of Sudan and the gardens of Japan.

dock of Tiger Bay, on the road to Mandalay, from Bombay.

There is Ian Drury and the Blockheads, and Hit Me With Your Rhythm Stick at 7:48. Hello, morning. Through Thursday, the 6th of August, this is Chris Tibbles. Hello, hope you're okay. Boomerang Breakfast is on for Thursday then. I mentioned some of these complaints to councils, letters to councils across the UK, and I started reading a couple of them through the last, half an hour or so. Let's give you some more. This is another from a letter. Will you please send someone to mend the garden path? My wife tripped and fell on it yesterday, and now she's pregnant. This is another. 50% of the walls are damp, 50% have crumbling plaster, and 50% are just plain filthy. Somebody else says the toilet is blocked and we cannot bath the children until it is cleared. Eh? Where are you bathing your children? Or bathing your children? Depending how posh you are. And I am writing on behalf of my sink, which is coming away from the wall. How many letters do you get from sinks? Not that often.

rather be. Clean Bandit and Jess Glenn, Rather Be, on Boomerang Radio. It's Boomerang Breakfast for Thursday. I've been talking about these letters then, complaints or letters to councils, with extracts from letters that, well, the English hasn't been worded perfectly, or maybe the person writing the letter has done it on purpose to see if they can get on something like this. Tim in Cambridge has messaged to say, Chris, I work for Cambridgeshire County Council and often read things like you're reading out on the breakfast show this morning. One that has stuck with me for the last 10 or 15 years since working at Cambridgeshire County Council is a letter that I saw reading, this is to let you know that our lavatory seat is broken and we can't get BBC Two. Tim, did you ever chase up the relevant departments to get that sorted for the tenants? Did their lavatory seat ever get fixed? More importantly, once it was fixed, did they receive BBC Two okay?

0: There are the Pointer Sisters and Slow Hand on Boomerang Radio, where the hits keep coming back across Peterborough and Cambridgeshire. Quick reminder then that Ferry Meadows tomorrow is the venue for Foodie Fridays. These got underway on June the 5th. They run right through until the end of September. Every Friday throughout the summer, food is served from 3. There's live music between 5 and 8, and the location just outside the visitor centre. If you've ever been to one of these, you'll know just how good they are. If you've not been to one, make tomorrow your first. Foodie Friday at Ferry Meadows Neame Park in Peterborough on every Friday until the end of September. Right, let's get on the latest travel news. Matt has the news headlines at 8. And then after 8, I'm going to play music from The Who. I've got Prince and The Warriors of Love. Big Barry White as well.
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2: Main routes across Cambridgeshire moving well this morning. Not seeing any issues for the A1M and the M11. Flowing well heading into the centre of Huntingdon. No issues for the A141. Generally moving well heading in towards the centre of Peterborough for the A15 inbound. Not seeing any issues for the A47 Wisbeach bypass. The Biggleswade Mead End is closed for emergency repairs. That's from Oak Crescent to Elm Road. A check on to public transport. No issues to report. And that's the latest on Cambridgeshire's roads. For Boomerang Radio, I'm Sean Moore.
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7: Cambridgeshire Police are urging those carrying bladed items to surrender them. It's after a collection of swords and knives were handed over to officers in Peterborough. Police say the person who collected the items realised they were now illegal to own and decided to do the right thing. Officers say anyone wishing to hand items in should contact them via the force's website. An electrical substation fire in Godmanchester has affected around 600 homes. Cambridgeshire Fire and Rescue dealt with the blaze at the Bridge Place substation on Tuesday evening. UK power networks are now working on site. Meanwhile, a fire involving rubbish near the A142 was deliberate. That's according to the fire service. Crews from Sutton and Chatteris dealt with the blaze around 9 p.m. on Sunday. Anyone with information should contact police on 101. And a newly issued notice to aviation has revealed plans for a training exercise. Residents in Peterborough heard military jets soaring over the city yesterday afternoon. The aircraft involved conducted high-energy manoeuvres in support of ground operations.
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7: Sunshine and patchy cloud across Peterborough and Cambridgeshire today with highs of 22 degrees. And that's the latest from the Boomerang Radio newsroom. I'm Matt Webb. 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
0: A kiss. Mwah. Prince, it's Boomerang Radio, where the hits keep coming back for Thursday, the 6th of August, 2026. Morning, hello, this is Chris Tibbles. A bit cooler today, as you will have heard with Matt. 22 degrees the high today, but that temperature will rise again. Fifth heat wave on the way. I'm like a-

Santana and Rob Thomas on Boomerang Radio across Peterborough and Cambridgeshire, your fastest growing radio station. It is great to have you on board. This is Chris Tibbles. Boomerang Breakfast till 10. The North Stow Running Festival 2026 is happening on the weekend of bank holiday. So Saturday the 29th of August, that's the date for your diary. It's supported by Boomerang Radio this year. And it's your chance to sign up to take part in a 5K, 10K, family mile or half marathon around the New South Cambridgeshire town of North Stow and also the surrounding countryside. There will be live music, there's food trucks and entertainment as well throughout the day for all the family, and you can pick up a brand new Boomerang Radio car sticker. Our very own Matt Webb, who's on local news today, will be hosting the main stage and welcoming runners over the finish line. Now, the event this year is supporting four local charities. They are Cambridge Acorn Project, CamSite, Cornerstone Care in Confidence and Little Bundles. Four races on the day: North Stow Half Marathon, North Stow 10K, the North Stow 5K and the Little Bundles Family Mile. And then, of course, like I've said, as the runners come back over the finish line, as the families are there to meet them, there's live music on the stage throughout the afternoon that Matt will be hosting. More details on their website, northstowrunfest.co.uk, or click local on boomerangradio.co.uk and get all the information on there as well.

0: River deep, mountain high, Ike and Tina Turner together on Boomerang Breakfast for Thursday. Right, Blondie and Wham are lined up before Matt has the news headlines at 8:30. 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
2: A1 slow moving southbound on the approach towards the Black Cat roundabout. Seen delays of up to 10 minutes. It's busy but moving into Peterborough for the A15 inbound. Not seen issues for the Lean Parkway. A47 Wisbeach Bypass. Busy but moving on the approach for the Elmhall roundabout. Elsewhere, generally moving well heading into the centre of Huntingdon and for Cambridge. No issues for the A1M and the M11. And that's the latest on Cambridge's roads. For Boomerang Radio, I'm Sean Moore.
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2: Cambridgeshire police are urging those carrying bladed items to surrender them. It's after a collection of swords and knives were handed over to officers in Peterborough. Police say the person who collected the items realised they were now illegal to own and decided to do the right thing. Officers say anyone wishing to hand items in should contact them via the force's website. An electrical substation fire in Godmanchester has affected around 600 homes. Cambridgeshire Fire and Rescue dealt with the blaze at the Bridge Place substation on Tuesday evening. UK power networks are now working on site. Meanwhile, a fire involving rubbish near the A142 was deliberate. That's according to the fire service. Crews from Sutton and Chatteris dealt with the blaze around 9 p.m. on Sunday. Anyone with information should contact police on 101. And a newly issued notice to aviation has revealed plans for a training exercise. Residents in Peterborough heard military jets soaring over the city yesterday afternoon. The aircraft involved conducted high-energy manoeuvres in support of ground operations.
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2: Sunshine and patchy cloud across Peterborough and Cambridgeshire today with highs of 22 degrees. And that's the latest from the Boomerang Radio newsroom. I'm Matt Webb.
0: Thank you, Matt. 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
4: Somba has said he has issues with eating and that it's been a lifelong issue for the singer. The 21-year-old, whose real name is Shane Booth, shot to fame following the release of his 2024 song Back to Friends. He sings about his eating problems in his recent single, My Body Isn't Ready. American TV host Martha Stewart revealed she invited Snoop Dogg onto her show as she was attracted to rappers and could never get Eminem to come on. The pair share an unlikely but famous friendship dating back to 2008 when the TV personality invited the musician onto the Martha Stewart show to cook mashed potatoes and baked brownies. And Paul Chuckles paid tribute to his late brother Barry on the 8th anniversary of his death. One half of the Chuckle Brothers, Barry died from bone cancer aged 73 in 2018. His younger brother, whose real name is Paul Elliott, took to social media on Wednesday with a sweet post dedicated to Barry. Paul shared an image of himself and his brother holding a giant block which read, "To me, to you," a nod to one of their catchphrases.
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0: Thank you, Jonathan. He's back with the entertainment news at 1:30 as part of Dave Price's afternoon show. Back in the day then, back on your radio in less than half an hour, three brilliant mystery years today. First, let's get Chubby Checker on.

0: Thursday morning, Boomerang Radio. There is Chris Rear and Auberge at just gone 20 to 9. A week today at the Western Home Stadium on London Road, there is the Youth Hub, which is a free drop-in support event for young people receiving their A-level results. And the event will bring together Peterborough City Council and local partner organisations to provide careers advice, information on employment, apprenticeships, training and education pathways, as well as wellbeing support to help young people plan their next steps. So if you are receiving your A-levels next week or within the next week, or you know somebody that is, the Youth Hub on at the Posh Stadium next Thursday between 11:30 and 4:00.
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0: Right, going to get Kim Wilde and take that and Lulu together on soon. First, Sean, what you got?
2: A1 slow moving southbound on the approach towards the Black Cat roundabout. Seen delays of up to 10 minutes. It's busy but moving into Peterborough for the A15 inbound. Not seen any issues for the Lean Parkway. A47 Wisbeach bypass. Busy but moving on the approach for the Elmhall roundabout. Elsewhere, generally moving well heading into the centre of Huntingdon and for Cambridge. No issues for the A1M and the M11. And that's the latest on Cambridge's roads. For Boomerang Radio, I'm Sean Moore.
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0: Take that and Lulu, Relight My Fire on Boomerang Radio, where the hits keep coming back. This is Chris Tibbles. Hello, morning. Hope you're okay. If you're in the south of the county today and looking for something to do with the kids or grandkids, then there is the Children's Crafts Safari Animals session happening at Stapleford Granary. Each of the sessions today lasting an hour. It's £4 per child. Adults go free, but they could be restricted to spaces because of how many children they could have on the session. So please check on the website as you purchase your child ticket whether there will be restrictions for adults or carers. 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So adventure awaits. You can make your own Stapleford Safari from collage materials. Lions, tigers, giraffes or elephants. 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If you fancy making your own safari animal, why not? Get involved. Right, back in the day on the way. First, let's get Ed Sheeran on to 9 o'clock.
1: When I was 6 years old, I broke my leg.

0: Ed Sheeran and Castle on the Hill. That's a great song. After the update at 9, stand by for more as we kick off Back in the Day. Some great songs today on Back in the Day. 3 more mystery years to come. I'm going to pick out a song from each of those years. Right, we're going to be playing The Script from one of the years. Also, Edwin Starr from another. And kicking us off after 9 o'clock. Do you remember Alphaville's Big in Japan? That's from our first mystery year. It's on your radio after 9 o'clock today. See if you can work out those years as I play you those hits and give you some headlines.
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0: Right, Frankie has the news headlines for you in just a moment at 9 o'clock. Final check on the roads of the morning, though. Here's Sean.
2: A1 slow moving southbound on the approach towards the Black Cat roundabout, seen delays of up to 10 minutes. It's busy but moving into Peterborough for the A15 inbound. Not seeing issues for the Lean Parkway. A47 Winsbeach bypass, busy but moving on the approach for the Elmhall roundabout. Elsewhere, generally moving while heading into the centre of Huntingdon and for Cambridge. No issues for the A1M and the M11. And that's the latest on Cambridge's roads. For Boomerang Radio, I'm Sean Moore.
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5: Gianni Infantino has apologised over plans to sell stakes in a private company to run the World Cup, but he will stay on as FIFA president. Yesterday, he held a crisis meeting in Morocco where FIFA gave him his full backing. A raft of new mental health centres are set to open across England. Holly Hughes reports.
6: Officials also announced that more people in a mental health crisis will be given specialist care in dedicated mental health emergency departments, rather than waiting in busy A&Es. Andy Burnham says the new centres will be a lifeline for the thousands of people who are waiting months for help. We can expect 100 new community mental health centres and 59 dedicated mental health emergency departments that don't require referral. It's been dubbed the biggest redesign of mental health services in a generation.
5: The man accused of killing a Scottish aid worker in Greece is expected to return to court today. 26-year-old Afghan national is accused of murdering Elizabeth Jane Ross and disposing of her body in a suitcase. And half of Scottish teenagers say AI has made them rethink their career goals. From Radio News Hub, I'm Frankie Hess. Sign.
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5: Sunny spells with scattered showers beginning to fade by the afternoon, but a few continuing across the northwest. Less windy than yesterday and still cool, but warm in the sun with a high of 23 degrees Celsius.
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0: Told you I'd play it. That the first of the five from the first mystery year. Back in the day, plays Alphaville and Big in Japan. But what's the year then?
1: Five songs. Five songs.
2: So what if I don't?
1: 1 year. One year.
3: 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Strike a pose. There's nothing to it. There's nothing to it. There's nothing to it.
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0: In the news this week of the year then, a Surrey businessman won a case in the European Court of Human Rights over illegal phone tapping by the police. A barefoot South African runner called Zola Budd, controversially granted British citizenship earlier in the year, collided with Mary Decker, do you remember, in the 300,000 metres final at the Olympics. Neither of them finished as medalists. And Vauxhall unveiled the MK2 Astra. It went on sale in the October of the year. But what is the year in question?
4: Emergency

Howard Jones and Like to Get to Know You Well on Boomerang Radio's Back in the Day. Hello to Simon and Oundle. He's got it right. He's had a go. Studio at boomerangradio.co.uk. What year do you reckon it is? This is the year that Robert Maxwell bought the Daily Mirror for £113.4 million and a roof fire at York Minster, probably caused by an electrical storm, caused extensive damage which cost millions to repair. This was in the charts. SOS Band.

0: Stevie Wonder, and I just called to say I love you. Simon in Oundle then getting it right today. Graham at work, also Paul having a go. He's in the car driving today. He said, I reckon this is 1984, all three of you, and others, I'm sure, getting that right today. How did you get on? If you got it wrong, don't worry. Our second mystery year on Back in the Day is 60 seconds away.
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0: There is Robert Parker and Barefootin'. I should have played that last golden year, shouldn't I, really, for the chap, the barefoot South African runner Zola Budd, who was in the news from 1984. What year is this then?
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0: In the news, if you're a football fan, this will shock you. Everton signed Blackpool's World Cup winning midfielder Alan Ball, wait for this, for a record fee of £110,000. The Cray twins were questioned in connection over a murder in London. The Beatles, this week in the year, released the album Revolver. And Shepherd's Bush murders. There were three plainclothes policemen all shot dead whilst investigating a suspicious vehicle in Braybrook Street. What was the year? Can you remember? These songs in the charts this week of this mystery year. This is the Zoot Money and the Big Roll Band. Big time operator on Boomerang Radio's Back in the Day.

Edwin Starr and headline news. He was making headline news in the top 40 this week of our mystery year. But what was the year? Let me give you some more news headlines. This was the week that Tay Road Bridge opened. Also, Centre Point, a 32-floor office building at St Giles Circus in London, designed by Richard Seifert for property spectator and speculator Harry Hyams. No relation to Colin here, I'm sure, was completed. It remained empty for around a decade before it started to flourish with activity. Barely 5 months after the death of the Norwich City FC captain Barry Butler, a second Football League player in the year died in a car crash. It was 30-year-old John Nicholson, a Doncaster Rovers centre-half who had previously played at Port Vale and Liverpool. And the Beatles played their very last concert at Candlestick Park in San Francisco in California. Here, they were in the charts with this. In the

0: Working in a coal mine, Lee Dorsey on Boomerang Radio. That's our second mystery year. What was the year, though? David's got it right. Gary's got it right. In fact, two Garys, Gary in Ramsey and Gary in Oakham, who is a postie and working hard this morning to get out and about delivering his mail. Yep, both getting it right. 1966, the World Cup winning year, the year behind those songs. Right, the third and final mystery year on Back in the Day for Thursday. It's on next.
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0: There is a song that you will, of course, recognise. It was covered back in our mystery year by a band called Madcon. What is the year?
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0: In the news this week of the year, the Home Office announced that an investigation would be launched after a consultancy firm lost the data of 84,000 prisoners and 43,000 criminals. It was also the week that a light aircraft approaching Coventry collided with a microlight. All five people on board the two aircraft were killed. Great Britain competed at the Olympics in Beijing. That might help. The team won 19 gold, 13 silver and 15 bronze medals and finished fourth in the medal table. Best performance for the great team, for the Great Britain team in a century. It was also the week that British motorcyclist Craig Jones was involved in a serious accident during the Supersport World Championship at Brands Hatch. He later died of his injuries. And Barry George was acquitted of the murder of Jill Dando. Has that helped? Can you remember the year? Those things were in the news. These songs were in the charts. Here comes the script on Back in the Day.

remember them. That was Alpha Beat and Boyfriend. Script before it and The Man Who Can't Be Moved. Back in the Days on for Thursday. We are in the third mystery year of the day. Going to get keen on soon. First, here's Kylie and The One. But can you identify the year? Studio at boomerangradio.co.uk. You've got about 5 minutes before I tell you.

0: That wraps up our third and final Back in the Day Mystery Year today. There are keen and spiralling. What was the year? Hello to Tony. Tony's got it right. He said, I think this is the year that I finished college. I'm going to say 2008. You are spot on, Tony. What gave it away? Which track? Would love to know. Bill's here after 10. He's got the Boomerang Brunch Show featuring Candy Staten and Womack to kick him off. What a couple of great songs to launch into. I will see you Friday morning, of course, tomorrow from 6 with the Boomerang Breakfast Show.
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7: FIFA's backing of Gianni Infantino could spark open warfare in world football politics. National associations are understood to be furious over the decision. Yesterday, he acknowledged mistakes had been made over plans to have a private company run at the World Cup. The government's denounced a change to mental health services in what's been dubbed the biggest redesign in a generation. Holly Hughes has more.
8: A raft of new mental health centres are set to open in libraries, banks and other high street locations across England. They'll be offering walk-in support where people can attend without being referred. Alongside that, there'll be 59 dedicated mental health emergency departments that people can go to instead of A&E. The announcement forms part of the forthcoming mental health strategy, which is expected to be published later this year.
7: Investigations continue into a stabbing at Covent Garden described as an isolated mental health attack. Four people were injured. A 47-year-old woman was arrested on suspicion of possession of an offensive weapon and assault. And Newcastle have appointed Matthias Jeisler as their new head coach. From Radio News Hub, I'm Frankie Hess.
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7: Showers fading throughout the afternoon, although a few continuing in the northwest. Lighter winds than yesterday and feeling slightly cooler but still warm in the sun. Highs of 23 degrees Celsius in the south and 19 in the north.

Thanks, Chris, for another great Boomerang Breakfast. I'll see you again when I'm next in on Tuesday next week. This is

0: Well, I said good morning to Chris, didn't I? And thanks to Chris. But I didn't say good morning to you. I do apologise. Let's get started. Let's make a fresh start. Good morning to everybody. Bill Hensley here with you until 1 o'clock with Boomerang Brunch on Boomerang Radio, where the hits keep coming back. And Sister Sledge are coming up soon, in about a minute and 20 seconds.
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Shakira with Whenever, Wherever, or was it Wherever, Whenever? It's a good song, whichever way round it is. Now, I always tell you about, on this particular show, what days are celebrated on this day, today being the 6th of August. Well, it's not a celebration, it's a commemoration, really. But it happened on this day in 1945. It's Hiroshima Day, and it's observed internationally each year because of the atomic bomb of Hiroshima, which ended the Second World War. Well, no, it didn't, did it? The second bomb actually ended the Second World War. And I'm sure someone will tell you about that in the coming days. It's also a commemoration on this day. Well, I'll tell you about that one in a little while.

Neil Clark here. Join me Sunday afternoons from 2 for What Do You Think It Is? I Bet You Don't Know. Great music from the Beatles, Diana Ross, Blondie, Right Said Fred, Neil Sedaka, Jennifer Rush, and many more. Oh, and not forgetting The Confessions. Sunday afternoon at 2 on Boomerang Radio.

0: Well, we've done a commemoration on this day, the Hiroshima bomb, but we're doing a celebration as well. It's Cycle to Work Day. It's a UK workplace initiative encouraging commuting by bicycle. I don't think they do much of that near where I live, but they certainly do in Cambridge. It's quite scary to me driving around Cambridge. Too many bikes and not enough cycleways. But that's a personal view and not a view of the radio station, of course. What was number one in the UK charts on this day in 1988? It was Yaz and the Plastic Population. And The Only Way Is Up. And it stayed at the top of the charts at number one. Is that Tautology? Quite probably. It was at the top of the charts for 5 weeks. And that's next.
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2: 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Enter a stranger and leave as a friend.

Leslie Gore with one of her lesser known hits, Sunshine Lollipops and Rainbows, from the 1960. But of course she's best known for You Don't Own Me. I love that, really, really do. Great song. And of course It's My Party and I'll Cry If I Want To. Famous birthday for this day, the 6th of August, 1809. Can you remember that? Could you remember that far back? Alfred Lloyd Tennyson. He was the English poet and poet laureate during much of Queen Victoria's reign, and the author of The Charge of the Light Brigade. And a bit of a quirky fact: many of his phrases became part of everyday English, including "Theirs is not to reason why." You're with me. I've never understood what that actually means either.

0: Well, that's it for this hour. I'll be back after the news with the Beach Boys. I know, Bill Hensley, you play too many Beach Boys songs, but I'm gonna play it anyway. I get around straight after the news.
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6: Gianni Infantino has apologised over plans to sell stakes in a private company to run the World Cup, but he will stay on as FIFA president. Some have raised concerns that could spark open warfare in world football politics. Canadian Prime Minister Mark Carney is calling for Infantino to go.
7: The idea that proper governance is not to disclose to your closest advisors, your chief operating officer, your fellow board members, something of consequence that you're even considering, let alone proposing, that's fatal, should be fatal.
6: The government's announced a change to mental health services in what's been dubbed the biggest redesign in a generation. A raft of new mental health centres are to open in libraries, banks and other high street locations across England. Conservative leader Kemi Badenoch facing backlash after appointing a man convicted of an anti-Semitic attack as a party advisor. Joshua Bonehill Payne was jailed for racially aggravated harassment of Labour peer Luciana Berger. And citizens advice say 1 in 6 are taking drastic action in the heat waves, with some missing work or booking hotels. From Radio News Hub, I'm Frankie Hersine.
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6: Showers fading throughout the afternoon, although a few continuing in the northwest. Lighter winds than yesterday and feeling slightly cooler but still warm in the sun. Highs of 23 degrees Celsius in the south and 19 in the north.

The very lovely Debbie Harry from Blondie with Hanging on the Telephone. I was saying to someone the other day, I'd try to get through somewhere and it was press one for this, press two for that, press three, etc. And you eventually get through after about 3 or 4 minutes and they say, oh no, you should have pressed number three. Right, anyway, I said to someone, do you remember the day when telephones used to go ring, ring, ring, ring, hello, I do, and press button A and press button B? Maybe you're that old. Anyway, I'm waffling. Bill Hensley here with you with Boomerang Brunch.

0: The biggest selling UK single in 1978, and number one on this day in 1978. Right, well, of course, Olivia Newton-John and John Travolta. Right, what's next? Let's have a look. Oh, it's Prince, The Most Beautiful Girl in the World, and, oh, The Loving Spoonful.
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Summer in the City from The Loving Spoonful. Well, I've got another famous birthday for you today. On this day in 1881, Sir Alexander Fleming was born. He was a Scottish scientist and he discovered penicillin. Now, I know the story of this because I learnt it off my dad. And evidently, he went on holiday for a week and left a Petri dish, one of those little glass dishes, with some bacteria in it. He was doing some tests, and he left it on a bench and went away on holiday for a week. And on the bench, he left some sandwiches, I believe, and they grew some mould. And that mould somehow killed the bacteria that was in the Petri dish, and he named it penicillin. And that was in 1928, I believe. I'm sure we'll do an on this day when that happens, I think September. And it's saved thousands and thousands of lives during the Second World War alone. And what would we do without that nowadays?

Hi, it's Peter T here. Join me every afternoon from 4 with The Highway Home. 3 hours of the songs that just keep coming back. On your way home, alongside news, headlines, and every half hour, the latest travel news. Right here on Boomerang Radio.

Boomerang. After the huge success of our May Bank Holiday Beer Fest, by popular demand, we're doing it all again. 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

Well, it's Pat McDonald's birthday today. Born this day in 1952. Who in heaven's name is Pat McDonald, I hear you asking? Well, he is a Scottish singer-songwriter, and he is one half of the Bluebells. And they had a hit in 1984 with Young at Heart. And that unexpectedly returned to number one in 1993 when it was used in a Volkswagen ad.

0: Well, that's it for this hour. I will be back after the news with the lovely Shania Twain.
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4: Just 14% of England's rivers, lakes and coastal waters are in good ecological health. The first update in 6 years under retained EU legislation on water quality from the Environment Agency assessed the country's rivers, lakes, estuaries, canals and coastal waters on a range of standards. Next, FIFA's back-in of Gianni Infantino could spark open warfare in world football politics. It's understood anger amongst national associations has only been further intensified by the stance. Yesterday, the world football body reaffirmed their support for Infantino, whilst also acknowledging mistakes have been made. Canadian Prime Minister Mark Carney says he's not followed the rules.
5: They have their own procedures for making those determinations, but certainly I don't have confidence in Mr. Infantino after this point, given what transpired.
4: And children's author Michael Rosen says writers need to try harder to create books kids can't get on a screen. It comes amid the government's National Year of Reading. That's the latest from Radio News Hub. I'm Tanita Sim.
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4: Showers are fading later, although a few continuing in the northwest. Lighter winds than yesterday, feeling slightly cooler but still warm in the sun. Highs of 23 degrees Celsius.

Welcome along to the third and final hour of Boomerang Brunch for today, anyway. Joe Bailey's back tomorrow, of course, at 10 o'clock, bright and early, with another Boomerang Brunch with her sense of humour and quirky remarks as well. And she'll be in the hot seat then. This is Chris Andrews. Do you remember Chris Andrews? You'll remember this song, I promise.

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2: 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This is Boomerang Radio's Bits and Pieces. We've already had one correct guess, but now we've had two. Can you identify the five songs from this short piece of audio?
0: Bits and Pieces.

0: So just over a week ago, Joe in Huntingdon, he correctly guessed that Mika's Grace Kelly was from the 2000s. Chalk that one up. Then we've had an email from Kev White. Kev says Shalimar, and there it is. He's in there. Yes, it is. That represents the 1980s. So you've got the 2000s, you've got the 80s. Chalk both of those up and then try to work out the songs that are missing. The 60s, the 70s, and the 90s. But who is it?
1: Bits and pieces.

0: There are five songs inside just that few seconds. All you need to do is identify those songs. If you get them right, like Joe and Kev, I will give you a mention on the radio. If not, don't worry. 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It's about a tenner a song. 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

0: Not heard that for a while. Lena Marlene and Sitting Down Here. In about, 45 seconds, you can hear the long version of Hotel California by the Eagles, of course, one of my favourite bands. That is 6 minutes and 18 seconds long. And that, I'm afraid, to our sponsor of the the business report, Fire and Safety Solutions, I'm afraid your sponsorship message will be going out about a minute and a half late, but it'll be worth it, I promise.
1: Boomerang.
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0: earnings forecast for the year. The company, which also owns Betfair and Skybet, reduced its guidance despite hailing a surge in betting activity during the World Cup. On Wednesday, Flutter said Group Chief Executive Peter Jackson will depart the top job at the end of September after 8 years. The UK's new car market grew by 11.7% in July compared with the same month last year, according to new figures. Some 156,571 new cars were registered last month, according to the Society of Motor Manufacturers and Traders. This was the best July performance since 2019. And a fleet of self-driving cars to be used by Uber in London have been granted minicab licences. Technology company Wayve said Transport for London has awarded private hire vehicle licences to a number of its autonomous pure electric Ford Mustang Mach-E vehicles. Uber said some 100,000 people who signed up to express their interest will be offered rides in the vehicles later this summer.
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0: Now, I'll tell you what I've not done today either. I've not followed my scripts strictly today, so it's been a little bit all over the place. But I hope you're finding it interesting, especially the music tracks. We play some great tracks on this station, but then again, I am a little bit biased. 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One of my all-time favourites coming up next is Jackie Wilson, "And Your Love Keeps Lifting Me Higher and Higher." That's going to be turned up loud in my headphones, I promise.
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Well, happy birthday to Jerry Halliwell hyphen Horner. I don't know where that bit came from, but she was, of course, or probably still is, Ginger Spice from the Spice Girls. And it says in my script that incorrect, and you'll know why if you're of an age, that it says the Union Jack dress she wore at the 1997 Brit Awards became one of the most iconic outfits in British pop history. And those of us in the know, we know it's not a Union Jack.

0: Well, that's it from me today. Joe Bailey with you tomorrow on another Boomerang Brunch. I'll be back on Tuesday, bright and early again at 10 o'clock with my version of Boomerang Brunch. Also on Sunday morning, if you'd like to join me at 10 o'clock for another County Matters. A couple of number ones on this day that I've not had time to play. Donna Summer, number one, of course, on this day in 1977, and of course the Everly Brothers. Thanks for your company. See you Sunday. Bye bye.
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4: Just 14% of England's river, lakes and coastal waters are in good ecological health. It's also been revealed England's water bodies are falling far short of the government's targets to restore 75% to good ecological status by 2027. It's part of the first update in 6 years under retained EU legislation on water quality from the Environment Agency. The government's announced a change to mental health services in what's been dubbed the biggest redesign in a generation. A raft of new mental health centres are to open in libraries, banks and other high street locations across England. Alexa Nice is from the Mental Health Foundation. She's welcomed the plans.
5: A shift in how we think about mental health. 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Has the potential to provide support much earlier.
4: And there's a huge sporting event for people with organ transplants today. The British Transplant Games hope to raise awareness for organ donation. That's the latest from Radio News Hub. I'm Tanita Sims.
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4: Showers are fading later, although a few continuing in the northwest. Lighter winds than yesterday, feeling slightly cooler but still warm in the sun. Highs of 23 degrees Celsius.

We've made it to Thursday afternoon, not quite the weekend. We've had a good week so far weather-wise. It's been nice, it's been warm. All right, we had the rain yesterday morning, well, we did here in East Cams anyway. And it's been that, yeah. I mean, yesterday's show, looking back, if you were to read this just straight off, you're thinking, what the hell is Dave going on about? I mean, yesterday we talked about tortoises that closed down a railway network, as well as self-cleaning underwear. Well, actually, we were talking about a shirt, but the self-cleaning underwear coming into it. Yep, you're thinking, yeah, a bit of a weird one. Well, I can guarantee you today is going to get weirder by listening to Boomerang.

0: So this song reminds me of my roller skating days. If you've been listening over the last however long, you know that I used to roller skate when I was younger. And this is definitely one of those songs that I remember skating around to in Bury St Edmunds in Suffolk many, many years ago. It's great when songs sort of bring back good memories, isn't it, on that? Well, I can tell you that if you like your songs and you can instantly tell exactly what the song is, you can have a chance of winning 50 quid with Bits and Pieces here on Boomerang Radio. What you have to do is identify five songs from five decades in just 5 seconds, and you could win yourself that 50 quid. We play it three times in a day, 7:15, 12:15 and 5:15, and full terms and conditions can be found at boomerangradio.co.uk, along with all the incorrect guesses so far. 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

0: Coming up in a very short while here on Boomerang, we're going to be playing you some Black Box, big classic from 1989, also some Craig David. But now we're looking at today's entertainment news with Somba, Martha Stewart and Paul Chuckles. No, not they're doing it. It's about them.
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2: Somba has said he has issues with eating and that it's been a lifelong issue for the singer. The 21-year-old, whose real name is Shane Booth, shot to fame following the release of his 2024 song Back to Friends. He sings about his eating problems in his recent single My Body Isn't Ready. American TV host Martha Stewart revealed she invited Snoop Dogg onto her show as she was attracted to rappers and could never get Eminem to come on. The pair share an unlikely but famous friendship dating back to 2008 when the TV personality invited the musician onto the Martha Stewart show to cook mashed potatoes and bake brownies. And Paul Chuckles paid tribute to his late brother Barry on the 8th anniversary of his death. One half of the Chuckle brothers, Barry died from bone cancer aged 73 in 2018. His younger brother, whose real name is Paul Elliott, took to social media on Wednesday with a sweet post dedicated to Barry. Paul shared an image of himself and his brother holding a giant block which read, "To me, to you," a nod to one of their catchphrases.
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0: Now, if you're looking to do something with the kids next week on Wednesday, that's the 12th of August between 10:30 and 3:30, Rail World Wildlife Haven Family Fun Day is taking place in Peterborough. 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You've also got a raffle, as well as you can get yourself a new Boomerang Radio car sticker. 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

You're listening to Boomerang Radio, where the hits keep coming back. Now, the next song I'm playing is by Cliff Richard. Now, here's a true story. He was at the O2. My mate used to work there many years ago, and he was saying that it took them over 2 hours to get everybody out of the building, because basically the age group that Cliff Richard attracts is obviously the older, you know, the more mature generation. And apparently, because a lot of the people attending needed the lift, there was literally queues upon queues to go down the lifts, and all the escalators were just completely empty, and it took them over 2 hours to get everybody out of there. Can you imagine that, though? Nothing wrong with that whatsoever. It's just that normally everybody's partying down the escalators when you go there, but to have a massive queue for the actual lifts is

0: Tanita's here in just a moment with the latest news and weather for you. And then it's after 2 o'clock, which can only mean one thing. It's the number twos at two. Today, we've got a bit of a double whammy. We've got Michael Jackson and the Jacksons. Which songs got to number two for them? Find out in just a moment.
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7: Former butcher who killed a man then hid the body in a concrete-filled barrel has been jailed for at least 35 years. 73-year-old farmer Christopher Wright was convicted last month of murdering Richard Dyson, who disappeared in 2019. Orman has been charged after four men were injured in a stabbing attack in central London. The Metropolitan Police say 47-year-old Stella Golovina has been remanded in custody. A raft of new mental health centres are set to open in libraries, banks and other high street locations across England in a set of measures announced by the Prime Minister, Alexa Knights from the Mental Health Foundation.
8: You don't need to be on a waiting list for 6 months or 18 months to access them. You can just walk in. So I hope that people will use them, and I hope that they'll be a really important way of people getting early help rather than waiting till they've reached a really dark place.
7: An Emmerdale star, Lawrence Robb, is the latest celebrity announced for Strictly Come Dancing 2026. He says it's a dream come true. That's the latest from Radio News Hub. I'm Tanita.
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7: Showers are fading later, although a few continuing in the northwest. Lighter winds than yesterday, feeling slightly cooler but still warm in the sun. Highs of 23 degrees Celsius.

today's number twos at two, Michael Jackson's Smooth Criminal and the Jacksons' Blame It on the Boogie. Well, I didn't think that Smooth Criminal got to number two. I thought it was a little bit lower down the charts, but shows how wrong you can be. Coming up to 2:10 on a Thursday afternoon, you're listening to Boomerang Radio, where the hits keep coming back. Songs to come, we've got Bananarama, Simply Red, and This from the Kinks.

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Hello there. How do you spend your Saturday evenings? Well, here's a question. Do you enjoy classic soul? I'm talking the 60s, the 70s, the 80s. I'm talking Motown, Northern, and the sound of Philadelphia. If the answer's yes, that's great. Join me, Andy, from 6 to 9 p.m. for Soul Dance Saturday here on Boomerang Radio.

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3: A former butcher who killed his lodger has been jailed for at least 35 years. 73-year-old farmer Christopher Wright was convicted last month of murdering Richard Dyson, who disappeared in 2019, then concealing the body for 6 years. DC Fiona Bowling, the family liaison officer, made this statement.
4: To everyone else, he was Richard Dyson, but to his family and loved ones, he was a dad, a brother, a friend, an uncle, and a man with so much love to give.
3: Two men have been arrested and two police officers were injured after a second night of disorder in Thetford. It's after a crowd tried to force entry into a home following an anti-immigration protest. The Football Association continues to believe Gianni Infantino is no longer the right man to lead FIFA. That's despite his own organisation throwing its full support behind him last night. And a Royal Navy flag, which was flown at the Battle of Trafalgar, has been saved for the nation and will be displayed in a museum. The flag will now be put on view in Newcastle. That's the latest from Radio News Hub. I'm Tanita Sims.
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3: So mostly dry evening for most of us with lengthy clear skies. Showers continuing across the northwest of the UK with longer spells across northern Scotland. Lows of 10 degrees Celsius.

afternoon. You're listening to Boomerang Radio, New York City. I'm doing fine now, along with the Beatles, the Weekend Work It Out. What are you doing this afternoon? Anything good? If you had the point where you could just lock the kids in the cupboard because they're driving you up the wall, I did not say that. Honestly, I didn't. And I absolutely condone anybody who tries to do that. It's not good. Luckily, my daughter's nearly 18 now, so she just goes out and does whatever she wants. Well, nearly anyway, but you know what I mean. Her social life has definitely bucked up in the last year, and she loves going out now, which leaves a lot more time for me to be at home as well, and actually having some quiet, sometimes too quiet, because obviously, you know, with teenagers, they love to argue in the way that they do. Songs coming up for you here on Boomerang, including Pretenders, Chesney Hawks, and this from

0: Now, one of the things that I love researching, well, not researching, just looking out for, is weird, weird stories. Now, believe it or not, the Tour de France is, as we know, there was a big, huge hoo-ha about Lance Armstrong and all the, you know, and all of that sort of stuff a few years back. Well, it seems that there's something, a new scandal appearing on the women's side of the Tour de France. It's called basically cheating, because what they're doing is padding their bras out more, so it makes them more aerodynamic, which apparently can decrease drag and give an unfair advantage during races. So what they're having to do now to keep the rules fair and everything else like that, apparently they check them just before they start riding to make sure that they haven't padded their bras. I mean, does it really make that much difference? Does it really take a few seconds off of the time by just by doing that? That's just unbelievable.
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Now, there is a lot of places you can listen to us. Now, I'm just literally going through this. 1, 2, 3, 4, 5, 6. 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

Taking you from brunch to lunch, join me, Joe Bailey, on a Monday and a Friday between 10 and 1 for 3 hours of conversation, music through the decades, some local what's-ons, and a few laughs thrown in along the way, here on Boomerang Radio, where the hits keep coming back.

0: Now looking ahead to the rest of today here on Boomerang, Pete T's here at 4 with the Highway Home, Gavin Samways with his 70s to 7, 80s at 8, plus everything else that's happening across Peterborough and also Cambridgeshire as well. And then 9 o'clock Boomerang Late Show with Lazy B, a way to round off your day and just chill out as you do.
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0: You're back to back to back to back. Hang on a minute. Back to back to back to back to back. Hang on a minute. Back to back to back to back. There we go. We got it right. Four of them. Jocelyn Brown, Somebody Else's Guy, along with Bee Gees, Alone, Amen Corner, If Paradise Was Half as Nice, and Queen, Crazy Little Thing Called Love. That's it for me today. Pete T's next. I'm back tomorrow from 1 p.m. here on Boomerang. Enjoy your evening, whatever you may be doing.
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6: Cambridgeshire Police are urging those carrying bladed items to surrender them. It's after a collection of swords and knives were handed over to officers in Peterborough. Police say the person who collected the items realised they were now illegal to own and decided to do the right thing. Officers say anyone wishing to hand items in should contact them via the force's website. An electrical substation fire in Godmanchester has affected around 600 homes. Cambridgeshire Fire and Rescue dealt with the blaze at the Bridge Place substation on Tuesday evening. UK power networks are now working on site. Meanwhile, a fire involving rubbish near the A142 was deliberate. That's according to the fire service. Crews from Sutton and Chatteris dealt with the blaze around 9 p.m. on Sunday. Anyone with information should contact police on 101. And a newly issued notice to aviation has revealed plans for a training exercise. Residents in Peterborough heard military jets soaring over the city yesterday afternoon. The aircraft involved conducted high-energy manoeuvres in support of ground operations.
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6: A dry and clear evening, staying fine overnight with lows of 11 degrees. Tomorrow, mainly grey and overcast and a top temperature of 25. And that's the latest from the Boomerang Radio Newsroom. I'm Matt Webb.
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Stevie Wonder, good afternoon. It's the Highway Home on Boomerang Radio with me, Pete T, keeping you company through till 7, and coming up as your third attempt at grabbing some cash in the Bits and Pieces competition with Anglian Home Improvements. Today, also the Pete T Tea Time tune, got something interesting on that, and you can actually get involved in. Last hour, we fire up the Big Drive Home, a 12-inch classic single played from the studio. And stick around, because I've got a cracking Bill Withers story for you, all about lovely days.

0: yeah, it's looking good. Rockwell there, and somebody's watching me. I don't know who it is, and I wish they wouldn't. Because it, I tell you what, watching a radio show would be like watching paint dry. I mean, you don't do anything, do you? Sean, it's time for you to tell us what's happening out on those local roads.
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2: A47 West Beach Bypass, queues of around 10 minutes on the approach towards the Elmhall roundabout. In Peterborough, there's queues for the Neen Parkway, it's slow southbound for the Hampton roundabout. Queensgate roundabout has got restrictions in place because of works. A11 at Milton Hall, queues of around 10 minutes heading northbound for five ways. Busy but moving, heading into Cambridge, and no problems for the M11 and the A1M. A check onto public transport, no issues to report. And that's the latest on Cambridge's roads. 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
1: Boomerang Radio, where the hits just keep coming back, along with other things. The song was inspired by a throwaway line from Frank Sinatra delivering it in the film Four for Texas. They tell me these boots ain't built for walking, he said. Hazelwood, the writer of the song, heard it, twisted it around, and turned it into a global anthem. Here's Mike and the Mechanics. What a gorgeous record this is. It's called The Living Years.

0: I'm going to get into your love somehow. That's a statement to make and a half, isn't it? Now, looking across at Sean's TV screens, there seems to be a lot of red lines. So let's go across now to see what's happening out on our local roads.
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2: The A14 westbound's queuing. It's partially blocked due to an incident around Junction 24 Ellington. A1 at Wide Boston queues southbound for the Black Cat roundabout. Delays are of up to 15 minutes. Wisbeach bypass, the A47 queuing on the approach for the Armhole roundabout. Slow into Peterborough for the Neen Parkway with delays towards the Hampton roundabout. A11 at Milton Hall's got queues northbound for five ways. And that's the latest on Cambridge's roads for Boomerang Radio. I'm Sean Moore.
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Creedence Clearwater Revival and Bad Moon Rising, and another celestial event that's happening, apparently, according to Facebook, that we've got a partial eclipse heading our way soon, apparently. I'm going to have to look into that because I'm kind of interested in all that sort of stuff. Peterborough Record Fair. Now, if you're into collecting records, this might be of use to you. George Alcott Centre, Whittlesey Road, Stanground, Peterborough, between 11 and 3 on two dates. That's Saturday the 6th of September and Saturday the 29th of November. There's free entry, there's free parking, and they also buy record collections as well. Thousands of vinyl LPs, 45 singles and CDs along the way. 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Meanwhile, here's a lucky star. It's Madonna, or as Chris calls it, Madge. I know I do. I keep going on about that, but it's kind of weird, isn't it? But there you go. Life of a Breakfast presenter on Boomerang.

0: That's dedicated to two chippies that sent me a... They're somewhere in Hampton, and they said, we like the Buzzcock. So I thought I'd do that for you. Anyway, let's head across to Sean now to see what's happening out on those local roads.
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2: The A14 westbound's queuing. It's partially blocked due to an incident around Junction 24 Ellington. A1 at Y Boston queue southbound for the Black Cat roundabout. Delays are of up to 15 minutes. Wisbeach bypass, the A47 queuing on the approach for the Armhole roundabout. Slow into Peterborough for the Neen Parkway with delays towards the Hampton roundabout. A11 at Milton Hall's got queues northbound for five ways. And that's the latest on Cambridge's roads for Boomerang Radio. I'm Sean Moore.
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6: Cambridgeshire Police are urging those carrying bladed items to surrender them. It's after a collection of swords and knives were handed over to officers in Peterborough. Police say the person who collected the items realised they were now illegal to own and decided to do the right thing. Officers say anyone wishing to hand items in should contact them via the force's website. An electrical substation fire in Godmanchester has affected around 600 homes. Cambridgeshire Fire and Rescue dealt with the blaze at the Bridge Place substation on Tuesday evening. UK power networks are now working on site. Meanwhile, a fire involving rubbish near the A142 was deliberate. That's according to the fire service. Crews from Sutton and Chatteris dealt with the blaze around 9 p.m. on Sunday. Anyone with information should contact police on 101. And a newly issued notice to aviation has revealed plans for a training exercise. Residents in Peterborough heard military jets soaring over the city yesterday afternoon. The aircraft involved conducted high-energy manoeuvres in support of ground operations.
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6: A dry and clear evening, staying fine overnight with lows of 11 degrees. Tomorrow mainly grey and overcast and a top temperature of 25. And that's the latest from the Boomerang Radio Newsroom. I'm Matt Webb. Boomerang.
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big sounds of Luther Vandross and Stop to Love. Now, I was watching YouTube last night, and as the grandkids call it, doom scrolling, and came across this interesting story. Didn't know this at all. Bill Withers was still working his day job at an aircraft factory, assembling parts and making toilet seats, whilst Ain't No Sunshine was climbing the charts in 1971. He didn't quit work until he saw the second royalty check pop through the door, because he didn't trust the music industry. Ain't no sun-

0: a great song that is. Bill Withers, Ain't No Sunshine. We head across now to Chris for the latest on the Bits and Pieces competition.
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3: 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We've already had one correct guess, but now we've had two. Can you identify the five songs from this short piece of audio?
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0: So just over a week ago, Joe in Huntingdon, he correctly guessed that Mika's Grace Kelly was from the 2000s. Chalk that one up. Then we've had an email from Kev White. Kev says Shalimar, and there it is in there. Yes, it is. That represents the 1980s. So you've got the 2000s, you've got the 80s. Chalk both of those up and then try to work out the songs that are missing. The 60s, the 70s, and the 90s. But who is it?
1: Bits and Pieces.

0: There are five songs inside just that few seconds. All you need to do is identify those songs. If you get them right, like Joe and Kev, I will give you a mention on the radio. 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It's about a tenner a song. 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

0: one of our 60s super songs there, and that's All Day and All the Night. Yeah. Now, we were talking about the Tea Time tune yesterday, and we decided that it'd be a good idea to open it out to everybody, because this week we're doing essential songs all week. So what I thought we'd do on the Tea Time tune is hand the baton over to you guys. Fancy your five songs and five shout-outs on the air, then drop us an email to studio@boomerangradio.co.uk with your dedications, where you work, and we'll get them on the air for you. 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Fancy your five songs, five shout-outs on the air. 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
2: A16 Crowland westbound is blocked due to an obstruction at St Hulls Drive to Thorny Road South. The A14 westbound is queuing, it's partially blocked due to an incident around Junction 24 Ellington. Wyboston A1 slow southbound for the Black Cat roundabout. Delays into Wisbeach for the A47 with queues on the approach for the Elmhall roundabout, seeing delays of up to 15 minutes. Busy for the A15 inbound into Peterborough and no issues for the M11. And that's the latest on Cambridge's roads. 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

0: Drifting into the evening, Jennifer Rush there and the Power of Love here on Boomerang Radio. Those hits keep coming back just like that. We're going to head across to Matt now for the local news and weather.
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2: Cambridgeshire police are urging those carrying bladed items to surrender them. It's after a collection of swords and knives were handed over to officers in Peterborough. Police say the person who collected the items realised they were now illegal to own and decided to do the right thing. Officers say anyone wishing to hand items in should contact them via the force's website. An electrical substation fire in Godmanchester has affected around 600 homes. Cambridgeshire Fire and Rescue dealt with the blaze at the Bridge Place substation on Tuesday evening. UK power networks are now working on site. Meanwhile, a fire involving rubbish near the A142 was deliberate. That's according to the fire service. Crews from Sutton and Chatteris dealt with the blaze around 9 p.m. on Sunday. Anyone with information should contact police on 101. And a newly issued notice to aviation has revealed plans for a training exercise. Residents in Peterborough heard military jets soaring over the city yesterday afternoon. The aircraft involved conducted high-energy manoeuvres in support of ground operations.
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2: A dry and clear evening, staying fine overnight with lows of 11 degrees. Tomorrow mainly grey and overcast and a top temperature of 25. And that's the latest from the Boomerang Radio Newsroom. I'm Matt Webb.
0: Thank you there, Matt. Great job as always. We head towards the PTT time tune. I'll be telling you about that in a few moments' time, but before that, let's just check out Tanita over there at the sports desk.
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4: The English Football Association continues to believe Gianni Infantino is no longer the right man to lead FIFA. That's despite his own organisation giving him support. Infantino himself has apologised after being forced to abandon plans to sell stakes in a company to run the World Cup. Chelsea manager Xabi Alonso has welcomed the return of Mykhailo Mudryk. The Ukraine forward has worn the shirt for the first time in 20 months after a doping ban.
5: Really pleased for him. It was emotional for everyone from the club to see him back.
4: Having already been knocked out of Champions League qualifying, Hearts face a tough trip to Benfica in a Europa League qualifier. Rangers are also in action in that competition, away to Polish side Jagiellonia Białystok. In Conference League qualifying, Motherwell travelled to HJK Helsinki, while Hibs host North Macedonian side Skadija. And Dan Lawrence and Jordan Cox have been earmarked to play in England's first test against Pakistan. However, Jacob Bevel is said to miss the three-match series because of a right knee injury.
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0: Good sound there. That's Blur for you there. Just before that was the Pete Tea Time tune going out to Colin that's working in his garage. Loves Susie Quattro and said, would you do us a special Susie Quattro track? We did there, Devil Gate Drive. Good one. In Susie's own words, by the way, she said a few weeks ago when I was watching something, she said, Devil Gate Drive is a place that a young lady should never go. Says it all, doesn't it? Let's head out towards the traffic and travel with Sean.
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2: A16 Crowland westbound is blocked due to an obstruction at St Hulls Drive to Thorny Road South. The A14 westbound is queuing. It's partially blocked due to an incident around Junction 20 for Ellington. Wyboston, the A1 slow southbound for the Black Cat roundabout. Delays into Wisbeach for the A47 with queues on the approach for the Elmhall roundabout, seeing delays of up to 15 minutes. Busy for the A15 inbound into Peterborough and no issues for the M11. And that's the latest on Cambridge's roads. For Boomerang Radio, I'm Sean Moore.
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Boomerang Radio with Barbara Ann. I wonder who she was. Probably just wandered into the studio. And here's the thing, that sing-along classic was actually cut in one night when the band popped into the studio for a bit of fun. It wasn't even meant to be a single, but the listeners loved it so much it crashed into the charts anyway. Now, from Californian surf to a bit of late 70s, Rod Stewart, turning the disco lights up. Do you think I'm sexy?

0: Staying with that music, of course, on Boomerang Radio, the hits just keep coming back. We're going to pop out to Sean now to see what's happening on the highways and the byways.
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2: A16 Crowland westbound is blocked due to an obstruction at St Hulls Drive to Thorney Road South. The A14 westbound is queuing. It's partially blocked due to an incident around Junction 24 Ellington. Wyboston A1 slow southbound for the Black Cat roundabout. Delays into Wisbeach for the A47 with queues on the approach for the Armhole roundabout, seeing delays of up to 15 minutes. Busy for the A15 inbound into Peterborough and no issues for the M11. And that's the latest on Cambridge's roads. For Boomerang Radio, I'm Sean Moore.
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6: Cambridgeshire Police are urging those carrying bladed items to surrender them. It's after a collection of swords and knives were handed over to officers in Peterborough. Police say the person who collected the items realised they were now illegal to own and decided to do the right thing. Officers say anyone wishing to hand items in should contact them via the force's website. An electrical substation fire in Godmanchester has affected around 600 homes. Cambridgeshire Fire and Rescue dealt with the blaze at the Bridge Place substation on Tuesday evening. UK power networks are now working on site. Meanwhile, a fire involving rubbish near the A142 was deliberate. That's according to the fire service. Crews from Sutton and Chatteris dealt with the blaze around 9 p.m. on Sunday. Anyone with information should contact police on 101. And a newly issued notice to aviation has revealed plans for a training exercise. Residents in Peterborough heard military jets soaring over the city yesterday afternoon. The aircraft involved conducted high-energy manoeuvres in support of ground operations.
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6: A dry and clear evening, staying fine overnight with lows of 11 degrees. Tomorrow mainly grey and overcast and a top temperature of 25. And that's the latest from the Boomerang Radio newsroom. I'm Matt Webb. Boomerang
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5: 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Where the hits go.

Big sound of Cliff Richard here on Boomerang Radio. And some people, now we're out and about having a look at what's going on at the Apple Cart over at Cardia. There's the Country Music Festival. It's on the 23rd of August from 2 p.m. Live music. There's a Brooklyn Bronco, that took a bit of saying, line dancing, an outside bar, and a day of country fun. So book now. So if you go across to their webpage, you'll be able to book your place there. Really good day out. Marvin Gaye, and of course, Too Busy Thinking.

0: those songs that I played so many times over the years in entertainment when I was a DJ working around the area. That's Donna Summer and I Feel Love. We head towards Sean and the local travel.
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2: A16 Crowland westbound is blocked due to an obstruction at Smalls Drive to Thorney Road South. The A14 westbound is queuing. It's partially blocked due to an incident around Junction 24 Ellington. Wyboston A1 slow southbound for the Black Cat roundabout. Delays into Wisbeach for the A47 with queues on the approach for the Armhole roundabout, seeing delays of up to 15 minutes. Busy for the A15 inbound into Peterborough and no issues for the M11. And that's the latest on Cambridge's roads. For Boomerang Radio, I'm Sean Moore.
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0: That was Rick Astley there on Boomerang Radio with the hits just keep coming back and never going to give you up. All still guaranteed to put a grin on your face for the drive home. Great to have you along this afternoon. Matt Webb is ready with the latest local headlines and your weather across the region, all coming up your way right now.
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2: Cambridgeshire Police are urging those carrying bladed items to surrender them. It's after a collection of swords and knives were handed over to officers in Peterborough. Police say the person who collected the items realised they were now illegal to own and decided to do the right thing. Officers say anyone wishing to hand items in should contact them via the force's website. An electrical substation fire in Godmanchester has affected around 600 homes. Cambridgeshire Fire and Rescue dealt with the blaze at the Bridge Place substation on Tuesday evening. UK power networks are now working on site. Meanwhile, a fire involving rubbish near the A142 was deliberate. That's according to the fire service. Crews from Sutton and Chatteris dealt with the blaze around 9 p.m. on Sunday. Anyone with information should contact police on 101. And a newly issued notice to aviation has revealed plans for a training exercise. Residents in Peterborough heard military jets soaring over the city yesterday afternoon. The aircraft involved conducted high-energy manoeuvres in support of ground operations.
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2: A dry and clear evening, staying fine overnight with lows of 11 degrees. Tomorrow mainly grey and overcast and a top temperature of 25. And that's the latest from the Boomerang Radio newsroom. I'm Matt Webb.
0: Thank you there, Matt. We're going to head across now to the entertainment desk where the entertainment news is going to be there with Tanita.
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4: TV presenter Peter Duncan has called for a life-changing and minimally invasive prostate cancer treatment to be accessible across the UK. The 72-year-old actor revealed his prostate cancer diagnosis in 2019 and subsequently underwent focal therapy. Prostate Cancer UK has encouraged the National Institute for Health and Care Excellence to review the latest evidence about the treatment as it emphasises the importance of making it widely available. Good news if you're a big fan of Rihanna. Rapper A$AP Rocky has confirmed his wife Rihanna is working on new music. She last released an album a decade ago with 2016's critically acclaimed Anti, but has since released a small number of singles. The renowned New York City jazz club Blue Notes will open its first UK venue in London's West End. The sister venue will be based in Covent Garden and is due to open this September. It aims to bring together the best of British jazz, and Emmerdale star Lawrence Robb is the latest celebrity announced for Strictly Come Dancing 2026.
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0: Ben McCoy, the Soul City Symphony there and the Hustle. That's the 12-inch version, and that is dedicated and played live from the studio tonight, by the way, by Harold, the producer. Dedicated to anybody that used to go down to the Arena Stadium roller skating, because I think looking back over the years that I was there, that must have been the most requested record of all time. Really great track, by the way. When that 12-inch version came out, it was a godsend, because I didn't have to keep turning the record over. Anyway, let's head out towards Sean now, who's got the latest on the local traffic news.
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2: A16 Crowland westbound is blocked due to an obstruction at St Hulls Drive to Thorney Road South. The A14 westbound is queuing. It's partially blocked due to an incident around Junction 24 Ellington. Wyboston, the A1 slow southbound for the Black Cat roundabout. Delays into Wisbeach for the A47 with queues on the approach for the Armhole roundabout, seeing delays of up to 15 minutes. Busy for the A15 inbound into Peterborough, and no issues for the M11. And that's the latest on Cambridge's roads. For Boomerang Radio, I'm Sean Moore.
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Bringing back the hot summers of the years gone by. That was Viona Wills there, and Gonna Get Along Without You Now. Proof that you can bounce back with a disco strut and smile. Love that one. Stick around, because we're heading straight into Gem and a Ride, your soundtrack for the afternoon.

0: That's a great song there by Faith Hill there, a country song called This Kiss. If you like that kind of music, join Paul Jackson Sunday afternoon for the country show here on Boomerang Radio. He's got some great tracks lined up to play for you. Knowledgeable guy, knows a lot about country, and lucky him, he went to the Luke Combs Live in London, Luke Combs himself, on Saturday night. So I'm sure he'll tell you something about that along the way. We're going to head out now with Sean to the local roads.
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2: A16 Crowland westbound is blocked due to an obstruction at St Hulls Drive to Thorney Road South. The A14 westbound is queuing, it's partially blocked due to an incident around Junction 24 Ellington. Wyboston, the A1 slow southbound for the Black Cat roundabout. Delays into Wisbeach for the A47 with queues on the approach for the Elmhall roundabout, seeing delays of up to 15 minutes. Busy for the A15 inbound into Peterborough and no issues for the M11. And that's the latest on Cambridge's roads. For Boomerang Radio, I'm Sean Moore.
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5: There are still serious delays for the trains across the North West and the Midlands. An electricity fault has brought lines to a standstill, with Northern advising customers not to travel. FIFA have backed their leader Gianni Infantino, but he's not out of the woods yet. Tanita Sims explains.
6: That's right. The FIFA management board has said Infantino has their full support to proceed as president after the controversy around his plans to sell stakes in a company to run the World Cup competitions. However, it's now been confirmed that a European boycott of the World Cup will remain in place. In a statement from UEFA, they say conditions about European nations taking part in FIFA competitions were clear and have not been met. Meanwhile, the English Football Association remain in the mind that Infantino is no longer fit to lead the organisation.
5: And the Emmerdale star Lawrence Raab is the latest celebrity announced for Strictly Come Dancing 2026. The Glaswegian actor says it is a dream come true. That's the latest here from Radio News Hub. I'm Matthew Dudley.
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5: Showers continuing across the northwest with longer spells of rain spreading across the north of Scotland. Dry elsewhere though, but a chilly night to come with lows of around 10 degrees Celsius.

0: Don't be afraid.
1: That'll make it all right. I know just how you feel. Gonna hold you tight.
0: But we've almost got it made.

0: a song. Johnny Bristol, Hang On In There, Baby. This is Boomerang Radio. That was the 70s at 7, and we'll do that again on the show Monday. If you fancy choosing your favourite song tonight, you can email me, studio@boomerangradio.co.uk, or contact me via the Boomerang Radio app. All the contact details that you need are on there. Hi to Wendy in Werrington in Peterborough. Thank you very much for getting in touch. We'll play you George Benson next.
1: Boomerang.
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The original Venus, Shocking Blue, on Boomerang Radio, where the hits just keep on coming back. It's Gavin on the evening show until 9, then Lazy B is going to be here. Lots of good events happening across Cambridgeshire at the weekend. Tomorrow night at Peterborough Cathedral, Whitney Houston by candlelight. This will be good. All the greatest hits of Whitney Houston in that amazing venue. Tomorrow, that is. Saturday at the Ostrich in Peterborough, the Jimmy Jams from 9:30. 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

Is it Love You're After, Rose Royce on Boomerang Radio? Lee in Cambridge got in touch. Thank you very much for all the nice feedback about the station. He is loving Boomerang Radio. Gavin, could you please play Guns N' Roses?

0: Fleetwood Mac and Don't Stop on Boomerang. So the 80s at 8 coming up next. 80s classics on the way from Billy Ocean and also Spandau Ballet.
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6: Trouble on the trains remain after a power cut in Manchester. Trains across the northwest and Midlands are still affected, with delays expected for the rest of the evening. Gianni Infantino has received the full support of the FIFA Management Board, but remains under pressure. Tanita Sims explains.
7: Mr. Infantino may have the support of FIFA, but as it stands, the European boycott of World Cup competitions remains in place. A statement from UEFA confirmed they will hold their position, as the conditions attached to their non-participation were clear and have not been met. They say the announcement that some people employed by the FIFA president and whose careers depend on his favour agree with him changes nothing. Meanwhile, Portugal legend Luis Figo has joined calls for Infantino to go, saying it is too late to save his dignity, but not to save football.
6: And in the last hour, Rangers have been defeated in the third qualifying round of the Europa League. The Jers have the chance to turn around the 2-1 scoreline next week. That's the latest from Radio News Hub. I'm Matthew Dudley.
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6: Showers continuing across the northwest with longer spells of rain spreading across the north of Scotland. Dry elsewhere though, but a chilly night to come with lows of around 10 degrees Celsius.

0: final song on the 80s at 8 tonight, ABC and Poison Arrow at the 80s at 8 returns on Monday's show. Gary Ball is going to be here tomorrow evening from 7. 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Soul and Motown show with Gary Ball tomorrow evening from 7.
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big summer anthem for the Beach Boys, Surfing USA on Boomerang Radio, where the hits just keep on coming back. Of course, summer holidays at the moment. Kids are off for, what, another 4 weeks, and you need to keep them entertained, and we've been plugging this quite a bit, but local museums in Cambridge have a jam-packed programme of free and low-cost activities to keep the whole family entertained over the summer holidays. Led by the University of Cambridge Museums, Summer at the Museums brings together holiday events from over 20 venues across the region. Lots of things to do, including taking part in craft workshops and make your own masterpieces, enjoy hands-on activities and handle museum objects, and also you can meet scientists and ask them lots of questions. Summer at the museums across Cambridge over the summer holidays.

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The Bee Gees and Jive Talking. Yvonne in Hampton in Peterborough, hello to you. Listening to Boomerang Radio on DAB. She loves Wet, Wet, Wet. So this is for you, Yvonne. Sweet Surrender.

0: So that's it for me on the evening show this week. Gary Ball's going to be here tomorrow evening from 7 with the Soul and Motown show. And Lazy B is coming up next with The Late Show. Have a fantastic weekend.
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6: There were some serious delays for the trains across the northwest and the Midlands. An electric fault has brought lines to a standstill, with some reports now suggesting this could continue into Friday. FIFA have backed leader Gianni Infantino, but he's not out of the woods yet. Tanita Sims has this.
7: That's right. The FIFA Management Board has said Infantino has their full support to proceed as president after the controversy around his plans to sell stakes in a company to run the World Cup competitions. However, it's now been confirmed that a European boycott of the World Cup will remain in place. In a statement from UEFA, they say conditions about European nations taking part in FIFA competitions were clear and have not been met. Meanwhile, the English Football Association remain in the mind that Infantino is no longer fit to lead the organisation.
6: And Leeds United have this evening announced the signing of goalkeeper James Trafford. The 23-year-old joins the club on a 5-year deal, leaving Manchester City. That's the latest here from Radio News Hub. I'm Matthew Dudley.
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6: Showers continuing across the northwest with longer spells of rain spreading across the north of Scotland. Dry elsewhere though, but a chilly night to come with lows of around 10 degrees Celsius.

0: Much cooler today, but I hear that hot weather is on the way. Would that be bad news or not? I don't think so. Right, we'll do our survey setting just a moment for you.
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Survey said for a first date night, 67% of ladies have dumped a guy because of this. I would have thought it would have been vice versa. You'll see towards the end of the show. But the question one more time. 67% of ladies have dumped a guy because of this. What is it?

The Vivacity Peterborough Lido is holding a great event. Experience those magical moments of cinema at the Peterborough Lido, Saturday the 8th of August. It's a kind of a dive-in movie. See what I did there? Finding Nemo from 12 till 3, the SpongeBob movie, Search for SquarePants, 3:30 till 6:30, and The Meg, 7 till 10 p.m. More details online at Peterborough Lido.

0: In the second hour of the show, we are talking a four-day week, potentially, and also the new Spider-Man movie.
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4: Trouble on the trains could continue into Friday. Reports suggest the disruption from an electricity outage earlier on is far from over. Make sure you double check before you travel. Gianni Infantino has received the full support of the FIFA Management Board but remains under pressure. Tanita Sims has more.
5: Mr. Infantino may have the support of FIFA, but as it stands, the European boycott of World Cup competitions remains in place. A statement from UEFA confirmed they will hold their position as the conditions attached to their non-participation were clear and have not been met. They say the announcement that some people employed by the FIFA president and whose careers depend on his favour agree with him changes nothing. Meanwhile, Portugal legend Luis Figo has joined calls for Infantino to go, saying it is too late to save his dignity, but not to save football.
4: And Motherwell's impressive start under Alfred Johannesson continued as they secured a 1-1 draw away to HJK Helsinki in their Conference League qualifier. That's the latest from Radio News Hub. I'm Matthew Dudley.
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4: Looking into Friday, a dry and sunny day for much of England and Wales. Cloudier skies though, but warm in the sunshine with highs of around 26 degrees Celsius.

Are you a Marvel fan? I'm saying that. I think Spider-Man is the Marvel brand, isn't it? We'll be talking Spider-Man this hour. And people are pushing more than ever for a four-day week. What's your thoughts on that? Studio at boomerangradio.co.uk.

0: Spider-Man, A Brand New Day, that's what it's called, has smashed records this week, pulling in £1 billion, well, dollars actually, in just 6 days, making it the second fastest film ever to hit that milestone. The only one ahead of it was Avengers Endgame, which managed even more in its first weekend back in 2019. The new film landed on July the 31st, and it marks Tom Holland's seventh time putting on the suit and swinging through into another blockbuster.
1: Boomerang.
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I'm Albie at Boomerang Radio. 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

0: The Miracle of Love from the Eurythmics before that, Patti LaBelle. Now, I was talking earlier about a four-day week. People are really pushing for this. What's your thoughts on it? A four-day week, but on full pay. Many of us wanting to down tools every Friday for a long weekend. It sounds good on paper, doesn't it? A recruitment site says searches for jobs offering summer benefit hours have quadrupled in the last 6 months. It's all a part of a growing trend of workers wanting shorter weeks, cooler workplaces, and a bit more balance in the bank. And honestly, thinking about it, imagine finishing work on a Thursday night until Monday. Your thoughts?
1: Boomerang.
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Can I give you a little reminder of our survey said? Answer just before the end of the show. 67% of ladies have dumped a guy because of this. Shocking behaviour. What is it? 67% of ladies have dumped a guy because of this reason. What is it?

0: We're talking about the perfect day, which is quite nice to do every now and again. Let me talk about this after the news update, all right?
1: Boomerang.
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5: There were some serious delays for the trains across the North West and the Midlands. An electric fault has brought lines to a standstill, with some reports now suggesting this could continue into Friday. FIFA have bagged leader Gianni Infantino, but he's not out of the woods yet. Tanita Sims has this.
6: That's right. The FIFA Management Board has said Infantino has their full support to proceed as president after the controversy around his plans to sell stakes in a company to run the World Cup competitions. However, it's now been confirmed that a European boycott of the World Cup will remain in place. In a statement from UEFA, they say conditions about European nations taking part in FIFA competitions were clear and have not been met. Meanwhile, the English Football Association remain in the mind that Infantino is no longer fit to lead the organisation.
5: And Leeds United have this evening announced the signing of goalkeeper James Trafford. The 23-year-old joins the club on a 5-year deal, leaving Manchester City. That's the latest here from Radio News Hub. I'm Matthew Dudley.
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5: Looking into Friday, a dry and sunny day for much of England and Wales. Cloudy skies though, but warm in the sunshine with highs of around 26 degrees Celsius.

This hour we're talking about the perfect day. Everything from the second you wake up to the second you sleep. I'll also give you the answer to our survey said. We'll have some community news and information, friendly banter, and the biggest love songs in the world.

0: So we're talking about the perfect day. Can we do this? This is good. It's quite entertaining. Don't take it too serious. A perfect day starts with a lie-in until 8:19 a.m. Never. That is not a lie-in. It involves a few hours lounging in the sun and the Queen's Don't Stop Me Now on the radio. Does that work for you or not? A poll has revealed the elements needing to have a feel-good day, which also include being with your partner and children, if you've got them, having a drink with friends and listening to music. It is sounding better, isn't it, as we go on. The perfect day would finish with an evening meal of steak, followed by a movie at home or curling up with a good book. It also emerged the average adult feels good for only around a third of the day, with three quarters admitting they would rather feel happy than have lots of money. Your thoughts? Boomerang Radio. Oh, sorry, yeah. Boomerangradio.co.uk. Or you can email me via the website.
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0: Listen, Annabelle's Night Spot are having a 50th anniversary reunion. Now, they're going back and they're doing this on the date that they originally opened, which is Saturday the 14th of November, back in the day. They got the original DJs involved, Tom Bryan and Dave King. It's going to be a great night not to be missed. There's more details online.
1: 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Would you dance?

Would you cry if you saw me crying? 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Would you tremble

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Do you ever get really annoyed by that backseat passenger, or maybe even someone in the front seat with you? Do they say really annoying things like, "You should have gone the other way"? How about another good one that I just read online, made me smile. "Aren't you a bit close to that car in front, dear?" It's the annoying things that passengers say, isn't it? All right, listen, I've got to go soon. Alicia Keys, Chris Isaac, and I'll come back and say my goodbyes. Okay.

0: 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Have a gorgeous weekend. I'll see you back here Monday night.
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6: Trouble on the trains could continue into Friday. Reports suggest the disruption from an electricity outage earlier on is far from over. Make sure you double check before you travel. Gianni Infantino has received the full support of the FIFA Management Board but remains under pressure. Tanita Sims has more.
7: Mr. Infantino may have the support of FIFA, but as it stands, the European boycott of World Cup competitions remains in place. A statement from UEFA confirmed they will hold their position as the conditions attached to their non-participation were clear and have not been met. They say the announcement that some people employed by the FIFA president and whose careers depend on his favour agree with him changes nothing. Meanwhile, Portugal legend Luis Figo has joined calls for Infantino to go, saying it is too late to save his dignity, but not to save football.
6: And Motherwell's impressive start under Alfred Johannesson continued as they secured a 1-1 draw away to HJK Helsinki in their Conference League qualifier. That's the latest from Radio News Hub. I'm Matthew Dudley.
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6: Looking into Friday, a dry and sunny day for much of England and Wales. Cloudier skies though, but warm in the sunshine with highs of around 26 degrees Celsius.

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Vince Edwards here. I just wanted to remind you that I'll be back on Boomerang Radio this Saturday afternoon. I'll have all the usual stuff, including Saturday's live bands, a brand new backtrack for you to identify, a trip down into my vinyl vault, and of course some really great songs. So I do hope you can join me Saturday at 3 p.m.

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6: Travel chaos is expected to continue after a power outage across the Midlands and northwest England. Network Rail say engineers are making good progress, but there'll be more cancellations. This changes nothing. That's the message from UEFA, who say their World Cup boycott remains. It's after FIFA president Gianni Infantino apologised for his controversial plan to sell stakes in a company to run the World Cup to private investors. Reform UK say they would cap the number of vape shops across the country to 1,000 if they were in government. Zain Youssef is their spokesperson.
7: Reform UK will execute a comprehensive strategy to reclaim our high street. Firstly, we will introduce national licensing for vape shops. These licenses will be capped at 1,000 premises allocated to local authority. This measure will instantly reduce the number of vape shops by 70%.
6: And today marks the start of the Edinburgh Fringe Festival. There'll be over 57,000 performances across the month. From Radio News Hub, I'm Lucy Gorman-Lee.
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